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0: Sam Roberts has always been a fan of playing music. He started violin lessons at the age of 4 at his request, and he would continue them until his early 20s. His father gave him a Spanish guitar at age 12, and Sam was introduced to the electric guitar at 13. He would begin performing in bands after, such as Happy Death Men, Screwtape, and Grover in high school. While continuing to play in bands, most notably William, Roberts would enroll at McGill University. He would work alongside Eric Ferrez and James Hall. The band was formed in 1993 and released a 3-song single in 1996 called The Piranha and renamed themselves to North Star a year later. However, North Star disbanded after failing to promote their 5-track EP in Los Angeles. Roberts returned to Canada in 1999 to create the 12-song demo Brother Down. In 2001, Sam revisited 6 tracks from Brother Down with percussionist Jordan Zadoronsny, and the resulting EP was called The Inhuman Condition. The band had a successful debut at Toronto's Canadian Music Week and was picked up by Universal Music Canada. Although Sam Roberts was promoted as a solo act, he got longtime bandmates James Hall, Eric Ferrez, Dave Nugent, and Corey Zadoronsny to create his soon-to-be-touring band. Since then, Sam Roberts' band was signed by Universal Records in 2002, the EP Brother Down was remastered and made its commercial debut in 2002, and the singles Brother Down and Don't Walk Away, Eileen became hits across the country. Away, I'm Cody Stroder, and this has been a CJIQ Music Note.
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Tame Impala isn't just a band, it's a psychedelic music project. Started by Australian singer, songwriter, and multi-instrumentalist Kevin Parker, Parker writes, performs, and records every song by himself in studio. When on tour, Parker enlists the help of Dominic Simper, Jay Watson, Cam Avery, Julian Barbagallo, and

0: James Ireland. Some of the albums released as Tame Impala include Lonerism in 2012, The Slow Rush in 2020, and Deadbeat in 2025. Kevin Parker was also diagnosed with synesthesia, a rare neurological condition that makes him see different colors for different sounds, making every note and chord all the more important for him. And the songs clearly show just how carefully he chose every single note. But if I had to choose a favorite song, oh, it would have to be Dracula. This has been Lily with a CJIQ Music Note.
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1: 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The Meadows Music Festival coming up in Fergus, May 29th and 30th. Cameron Whitcomb, Yukon Blonde, Arkells, and Soft Cult all headlining that weekend. The RBC Amphitheater in Toronto hosts the All Things Go Music Festival June 6th and 7th. The Beaches and Wet Leg both playing that weekend. Mumford & Sons play Rogers Stadium. That's on June 13th. June 16th sees Kurt Vile and the Violators playing History in Toronto. Just announced, Sam Roberts Band plays Royal Botanical Gardens in Burlington on July 15th as part of their Music in the Garden series. Big Wreck plays Niagara on the Lake at Jackson Triggs Winery on September 5th as part of their summer concert series. And November 28th sees 5440 playing the Danforth Music Hall. That's your CJIQ Concert Connection. 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

0: The Sheepdogs is a Canadian band formed in 2004 at the University of Saskatchewan under the name of The Breaks. The original members of the band were Ewan Curry, Ryan Golan, and Sam Corbett. The trio was gravitated to blues rocks when they just started jamming out in Corbett's parents' basement. Some bands often cited as early influences are the Black Keys, Kings of Leon, Creedence Clearwater Revival, and the Allman Brothers. The band released a self-titled EP in 2006 under the name of The Breaks. But after Liot Hansen was added to the band, they changed their names to The Sheepdogs. One of the most popular songs from The Sheepdogs is called I Don't Know. It was considered a certified platinum in Canada in 2012. Another single that was a hit was Feeling Good. This song was played at Toronto Maple Leafs home games after every goal the Maple Leafs scored in the 2015-2016 season. Over the past two decades, the Sheepdogs have won the ears of many who enjoy rock music. I'm Cody Schroeder, and this has been a CJIQ Music Note.
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0: right here in Kitchener. 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

0: to get it all out, words in my head. And
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0: Wow, what a coincidence.
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0: But unfortunately for the band, Nichols would be stepping away shortly after the release of their first album in 2004. Nichols ended up being replaced by another long-term friend, Jamie Cook. Fortunately, in 2005, the band ended up signing to Domino Records, an independently owned label based in London, England. The band has gone on to release a multitude of hit albums like AM, which includes songs like Why'd You Only Call Me When You're High and I Wanna Be Yours. The most recent Arctic Monkeys released was October 2022 with album The Car, which was released during their tour of the same name, The Car Tour, which ended October 2023. Hopefully, we will continue to see more from the boys in the next few years, and that they take a much-needed rest after their tour. And this has been a CJIQ Music Note.
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0: music note. Gorillaz, the world's biggest virtual band that have been blurring the lines of fiction and reality since 2000, collaborating with some of the biggest artists around the globe like Elton John, MF Doom,
1: slow it down some, no split clown bump,
0: Tame Impala,
2: but I'm magical, there's a pretty one,
0: and De La Soul.
3: Are you kidding?
4: Yo, pretty packages of frosted delight.
0: But who's really behind the iconic cartoon facade of the Gorillaz? Where did they come from? And how did they become the musical juggernaut that they are today?
5: Elevator going up.
0: First off, let's address the elephant in the room. Who are the Gorillaz? Well, in their music videos, album art, and merchandise, the Gorillaz are made up of four distinct cartoon characters. 2D, the tall and lanky Britpop frontman, Murdoch Nichols, the band's green-skinned maniacal founding member and bass player, Noodle, their kid guitar player, and Russell, their drummer, who also happens to be possessed by the spirit of rapper Del the Funky Homo Sapien. But in reality, these weird and wonderful characters are just the public-facing Gorillaz. And the band is actually the brainchild of two people. With all the music being done by the Blur frontman, Damon Albarn, and all the iconic visuals being done by the Tank Girl artist, Jamie Hewlett. The pair came up with the idea while they were watching MTV one day, with Damon saying in an interview with Wired back in 2008, "If you watch MTV for too long, it's a bit like hell." This was the beginning of the boy band sort of explosion, and it just felt so manufactured. And we were like, well, let's make a manufactured band, but make it kind of interesting. And thus, Gorillaz were born. With massive hits under their belt like Clint Eastwood, Feel Good Inc., and Stylo, the Gorillaz can still fill arenas to this day, while still managing to experiment with new sounds on every album. This has been a Music Note on CJIQ.
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0: This is a CJIQ Music Note. I'm Lily Bunny. You know them, you've heard them, you may even love them. Linkin Park is one of the best-selling bands of the 21st century and a complete icon of alt rock. Whether it's Hybrid Theory being their first studio album and one of the best-selling albums in the US, or even their inspiration to other bands like One OK Rock or Bring Me the Horizon, Linkin Park is everywhere. You've heard them, I'm sure. You cannot escape them, especially if you often listen to alt rock, heavy metal, or even a bit of hip hop. Their music even became so iconic that one of their songs, What I've Done, is heavily associated with the ending of the 2007 Transformers movie, which absolutely exploded into pop culture. Their music has infected every inch of pop culture for so many years, there's no way you haven't heard any of their songs. Whether it's Shadow of the Day, In the End, or Numb, I guarantee everyone who has listened to any alt rock has at least one song from Linkin Park that they consider their favorite. 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
1: Now this update from the Canadian Press. Four cruise ship passengers potentially exposed to hantavirus in a deadly outbreak will isolate and quarantine under supervision for approximately 2 weeks, then be reassessed. Health officials say the travelers were asymptomatic before they boarded a plane yesterday, which was chartered by the Public Health Agency of Canada and Global Affairs Canada. The federal government and TELUS have announced a large-scale AI data cluster for BC that will involve three new expanded facilities in a bid to boost data sovereignty. The two in Vancouver and the one in the interior city of Kamloops represent an attempt to create what TELUS calls one of the world's most powerful and sustainable AI infrastructure clusters. And Ukrainians seeking a cultural escape from the brutality of war are finding it at a Kyiv art fair. The contemporary art fair has been held with an unusual premise: that art can help a society come to terms with what war has made normal. From the Canadian Press, I'm David Augustine.
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2: Now this update from the Canadian Press. Peel Public Health says it is monitoring a visitor to Canada linked to the hantavirus outbreak and considers the risk to the broader community very low. BC Provincial Health Officer Dr. Bonnie Henry says that four Canadians evacuated from the MV Hondes are isolating on Vancouver Island and remain symptom-free. Several federal departments are delaying or considering delays to Ottawa's plan to requiring public servants to work in the office 4 days a week because of limited space. Treasury Board says most federal employees must return to the office 4 days a week starting July 6th, while executives are already expected on site 5 days a week. And BMO Financial Group has agreed to sell its transportation and vendor finance businesses to U.S.-based Stonepeak. The business, which provides truck, trailer, and equipment financing in Canada and the U.S., had a combined loan and lease portfolios of about $14.5 billion as of March 31st. From the Canadian Press, I'm David Augustine.
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1: What's up? 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
5: 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When the cap simply cannot clash with her manicure. From graduations to prom parties. When it's gotta be right, Party City.
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1: Now this update from the Canadian press. Four cruise ship passengers potentially exposed to hantavirus in a deadly outbreak will isolate and quarantine under supervision for approximately 2 weeks, then be reassessed. Health officials say the travelers were asymptomatic before they boarded a plane yesterday, which was chartered by the Public Health Agency of Canada and Global Affairs Canada. The federal government and TELUS have announced a large-scale AI data cluster for BC that will involve three new expanded facilities in a bid to boost data sovereignty. The two in Vancouver and the one in the interior city of Kamloops represent an attempt to create what TELUS calls one of the world's most powerful and sustainable AI infrastructure clusters. And Ukrainians seeking a cultural escape from the brutality of war are finding it at a Kyiv art fair. The contemporary art fair has been held with an unusual premise, that art can help a society come to terms with what war has made normal. From the Canadian Press, I'm David Augustine.
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1: What's up? Alien here. You know, from space. And whoa, I'm loving people's reactions to the news that Lotto Max now has more chances to win, with 15 new prizes of $100,000 on the next draw. See? She also can't believe that the next jackpot is $15 million. But it's real. Believe it.
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2: Now this update from the Canadian Press. Public health officials around the world are grappling with the science of testing as passengers from an Atlantic cruise ship hit with a hantavirus have returned to their home countries. 10 passengers who arrived recently in Canada show no symptoms but are quarantined or are self-isolating. Experts say it's not clear whether it's useful to test people who may have been exposed to hantavirus but don't have symptoms. Canada's largest private sector union says it'll kick off negotiations with the Detroit 3 automakers, and it will target Ford Motor Company first. Unifor says talks with Ford will begin June 22nd. The threat of Alberta separation was discussed last night at a pro-Canada event featuring former Alberta Premier Jason Kenney and Calgary Liberal MP Corey Hogan. Kenney has said federal politicians have to band together to speak up against Alberta separating. From the Canadian Press, I'm Karen Ribeau.
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1: Now this update from the Canadian press. The remaining passengers from a cruise ship hit by a deadly hantavirus outbreak have disembarked and flown to more than 20 countries for quarantine. A French woman was newly confirmed infected and is in stable condition in intensive care in Paris, while a U.S. passenger who initially tested positive remains asymptomatic pending further testing. Bank of Canada analysts say prices on goods hit by Ottawa's counter-tariffs against the U.S. were about 6% higher on average than non-tariff products. The federal government imposed 25% retaliatory tariffs on many American consumer goods for roughly 6 months, beginning in March 2025. MPs in Ottawa have amended a proposed bill criminalizing sexual deepfakes, so it includes nearly nude images. The House of Commons committee's change to Bill C-16 comes after experts warned the original version of the bill likely would not cover many of the images created by Elon Musk's Grok chatbot. From the Canadian press, I'm David Augustine.
0: We're not here to be ordinary. We're here to redefine your morning routine. 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
1: What's up? 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And... Whoa, I'm loving people's reactions to the news that Lotto Max now has more chances to win, with 15 new prizes of $100,000 on the next draw.
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2: Now this update from the Canadian Press. A Spanish passenger evacuated from the cruise ship at the center of a hantavirus outbreak has tested positive for the virus. The World Health Organization says it now has 11 confirmed cases, including the three who died. A total of 10 people are being monitored for symptoms in Canada. Kuwait accuses Iran of sending an armed Revolutionary Guard team of 6 members to attack an island in the Middle East nation. Kuwait says it detained 4 of the men, 2 escaped. U.S. President Donald Trump set to leave for Beijing for high-stakes talks with President Xi Jinping. The U.S. has been trying to persuade China to use its influence over Iran to reopen the Strait of Hormuz. And the European Union's imposed sanctions on 16 officials accused of helping Russia abduct tens of thousands of Ukrainian children. The EU and Canada co-hosted a meeting on the issue in Brussels yesterday to increase diplomatic pressure on Russia. From the Canadian Press, I'm Jason White.
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0: What's up? Alien here. You know, from space. And... Whoa, I'm loving people's reactions to the news that Lotto Max now has more chances to win, with up to 90 new prizes of $100,000. 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She also can't believe there's millions more to win every single draw. But it's real. Believe it.
1: Oh, alien!
0: Way ahead of you, buddy. Already bought my ticket.
2: 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Believe it. Lotto Max.
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1: Now this update from the Canadian Press. Experts say testing people for hantavirus when they don't have any symptoms might not be helpful. BC's top doctor says it's something public health officials around the world are discussing as passengers return home from a hantavirus-stricken cruise ship. Kuwait accuses Iran of attacking an island hosting a China-funded port project just before a key China-U.S. meeting. U.S. President Donald Trump set to travel to Beijing to meet with China's Xi Jinping. The company that operates online learning systems Canvas has struck a deal with hackers to delete their stolen data. A cyber attack created chaos for students, including at several Canadian institutions. And two South Florida police officers are suing Ben Affleck and Matt Damon, claiming their recent action thriller The Rip is a little too real. The officers argued the film used too many real-life details, harming their reputations. A lawyer for the studio rejects the assertion. From the Canadian Press, I'm Jason White.
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Good morning, Vietnam. Or should I say, good morning, KW. This is Cyber Soprano on the mic, not Robin Williams. And we'll do some more get to know yous later, so stay tuned. But for now, you're listening to Linkin Park, afterwards, The Trues, and Anyway Gang.

0: Tri-City's Alternative, CJIQ. This is Cyber Soprano. I know we're just getting to know each other, but one thing I cannot stand is your traditional, like, first day at work icebreakers, your, you know, two truths and a lie, or some fun fact about you. I can't stand it. But the friend of mine the other day that I just, like, has always these, like, great thought-provoking questions asked me this, and I love it. It is this. If you had a sandwich at, like, one of those traditional deli bodegas named after you, what would be on that sandwich? I love this question. For me, I'd probably have a rye roll with melted brie, arugula, candied maple bacon, and fig jam. I am just such a glutton for sweet and salty together. A couple of my friends gave me their answers too. One said Swiss cheese, jalapenos, and lettuce on sourdough. Just like classic and simple. Another one said three cheese grilled cheese with brie, gruyere, and cheddar. Oh! Turkey and a tomato soup on the side. That's that, like, Panera classic. Let us know what your sandwich would be at CJIQ883 fans on Instagram. And we've got lots more great music coming up. This is Cyber on CJIQ.
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We're going to skip the small talk, okay? So hang out for a little bit, and I'll have some big thought-provoking questions after a couple awesome songs. We've got Somber coming with 12 to 12 right now, Jimmy's Leather Jacket, and much more. 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

0: This is a CJIQ Music Note. I'm Sadie Lola. Flannel Angst Distortion. The 90s were a pivotal point in music, switching from glossy 80s hair metal into gritty Seattle grunge. Who do we have to thank for this music 180?
1: Look, Mom, your favorite, Nirvana.
0: 1987, Aberdeen, Washington. Kurt Cobain, Chris Novoselic, and later Dave Grohl founded Nirvana, blending the sounds of 70s doom metal and the punk metal from 80s and 90s to give their band their legendary sound. The band released their first album, Bleach, in 1989. Although still grunge, this album showcased more of an experimental sound.
2: That's the kind of band we used to be. We used to be more like Gang of Four, new wave influence, like more experimental with more noise and different effects boxes and stuff.
0: 2 years later, the band would skyrocket into mainstream success with the surprise explosion of Smells Like Teen Spirit. In 1993, Nirvana released their third and final studio album, In Utero, with songs such as All Apologies and Heart-Shaped Box topping the charts. The band would come to an end in April of 1994, following the untimely passing of lead singer and guitarist Kurt Cobain. To this day, Nirvana's raw sound, honest lyrics, and iconic look still remains untouched, giving a voice to the unheard for generations to come. This has been Music Notes on CJIQ.
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0: This is Cyber Soprano. You're listening to CJIQ. I know we're still getting to know each other, and we're skipping the small talk now, okay? So I've got lots of thought-provoking questions for you to think about. Let's have this conversation. Let's have a little chat. Starting off, where are the best fast food fries? Not like your, like, restaurant fries, okay? To be clear, like, you're not sitting down and having these fries at, like, a boot. Like, these are the fast food fries, capital triple F. For me, it is Costco. You cannot beat it because I think they're breaded or something, but they're just so scrumptious. Next question. What's the worst way to eat your eggs? I know a lot of people get kind of like testy about eggs. They've got that thing called like the egg ick where they like eat too much eggs and they're like, oh, I can't do this anymore. I get that ick sometimes, but I will eat eggs every which way. I think some of the more contentious ones are probably like deviled eggs, maybe, because mayo, but I don't know. I love it all. Next question. If you were invited, would you go on a vacation in space? My answer is a resounding. Absolutely. Are you kidding me? That's not an opportunity I would miss. Oh, this has been so much fun getting to know you, but we've got lots of great music to keep jamming down to. 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

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We're having a lot of fun getting to know each other, but I think the best way to get to know each other is to jam out together, okay? We got Black River by the Tea Party coming up right now. Stellar by Incubus after that, so do not go anywhere. This is Cyber Soprano.

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1: Now this update from the Canadian Press. Spain reports a new case of hantavirus this morning in a passenger evacuated from a cruise ship over the weekend. The World Health Organization says that increases its number of confirmed cases to 11, including the three people from the cruise who've died. Experts say it's not clear whether testing people for hantavirus is helpful when they don't have any symptoms. University of Saskatchewan hantavirus scientist Bryce Warner says the incubation period for the virus can be several weeks. Some migrants say they feel like they've been left in limbo after new federal legislation. The law retroactively applies to any migrant who entered Canada irregularly after June 2020 and makes them ineligible to apply for asylum. Two junior ministers have resigned, and a growing number of MPs are urging UK Prime Minister Keir Starmer to step down. He is fighting for his political life after heavy Labour losses in local elections. From the Canadian Press, I'm Jason White.
0: We've got the pulse on the music that breaks the mold. 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

That was Violet Hill by Hole, and oh my gosh, Courtney Love has this anger that I just super relate to. I'll tell you a little bit more about it later. For right now, we got Sum 41's Dopamine, and a little bit more afterwards. This is Cyber Soprano, and you're listening to CJIQ.

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But really, this is what you do sound like. Who actually cares, though? So jam out to your heart's desire on the Tri-Cities Alternative 88.3 CJIQ.

0: 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What's the first thing you did when you woke up this morning? Was it brew a cup of coffee, maybe? Wake up your kids? Did you let the dog out? For me, the first thing I did was get jolted awake by the fire alarm going off in my apartment. You know, I had a lot of fun with that. If you can't tell from the sarcasm in my voice, no, I did not. I did wake up on the wrong side of the bed this morning. Very unconsensually. Yeah, after evacuating down, I realized, though, like, I got kind of the better end here because I don't have kids. I don't have pets. It would have been a nightmare if I had, like, cats or dogs that I had to gather into their little cat carriers or on leashes and stuff, and everyone's stressed out and trying to gather my big family together because they don't know what's going on, all for a false alarm that, like, within, like, 10 minutes, the firefighters are already letting us back up, and why did we go through all of this in the first place? Yeah, my morning could have been a lot worse, but it's about to get a lot better. We got lots of really great music coming up. Starlight by Muse is going to be on in a little bit. The Other Man by Sloan later. Stick around. We'll hang out more. This is Cyber Soprano, and you're listening to 88.3 CJIQ.
1: What's up? Alien here. 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And... 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

is Cyber Soprano. You're listening to 88.3 CJIQ, Tri-Cinity's Alternative. I told you we had the best music, and I'm going to tell you again, we have even more great music coming up. We've got Moody by Royal Otis right now, Cringe by Matt Mason after that. Don't go anywhere.

0: That was Meditations by Cold War Kids right here on 88.3 CJIQ. When I say lad behavior, does that mean anything to you? Like, oh, that's total lad behavior. I don't know if this is like just British slang that's really trying to make its way over here to North America. But I heard about this thing that sounds like prime lad behavior. You let me know what you think. It's called splitting the G. I feel a little bit like I was living under a rock because I hear these things and I'm like, oh my God, what's going on? Splitting the G is as follows. In Ireland, when you're drinking a Guinness, the very first sip that you take of that Guinness needs to get the beer to the level where it is halfway in the letter G in the Guinness cup. So it's like a big, big gulp. And what's the point, you may ask? I don't know. It's just one of those like little drinking traditions that it's like, if you don't do this, then there are consequences. I wish I could tell you. But this sounds like lad behavior, right? My friend is in England and he's been telling me about it. And I'm like, good for you. I don't know. There are some drinking traditions that I love. I love cheers, tap the cup against the table, sip. Like that, just, there's something very like somatic about that. But I don't get the just like drink as much beer in a short amount of time as possible. Anyway, this is Cyber. I've got lots of opinions. I'm sure you do too. I've also got lots of music coming up for you, so don't go anywhere. I've got lots of opinions. I'm sure you do too. I've also got lots of music coming up for you, so don't go anywhere. You're listening to CJIQ.
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6: 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Cameron Whitcomb, Yukon Blonde, Arkells, and Soft Cult all headlining that weekend. The RBC Amphitheatre in Toronto hosts the All Things Go Music Festival June 6th and 7th. The Beaches and Wet Leg both playing that weekend. Mumford & Sons play Rogers Stadium. That's on June 13th. June 16th sees Kurt Vile and the Violators playing History in Toronto. Just announced, Sam Roberts Band plays Royal Botanical Gardens in Burlington on July 15th as part of their Music in the Garden series. Big Wreck plays Niagara on the Lake at Jackson Triggs Winery on September 5th as part of their summer concert series. And November 28th sees 5440 playing the Danforth Music Hall. 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

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Next, we've got Undone, the sweater song by Weezer. I hardly even know her. This is Cyber Soprano. No more dad jokes, I promise.

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2: Now this update from the Canadian Press. The head of the World Health Organization says there's still no sign that hantavirus could end up the start of a larger outbreak. The newest case is in a Spanish passenger evacuated from that cruise ship on Sunday, bringing the total number of confirmed infections to 11. The Iran war's effects on energy costs has caused U.S. consumer prices to climb sharply again, but modest readings outside food and energy costs suggest the energy price surge is not spilling over yet into other prices. Some New Brunswickers have new mayors today, while others re-elected familiar faces. Unofficial results show former MP Jenica Atwin lost the race for mayor of Fredericton to longtime city councillor Steve Hicks. And U.S. cafe chain Dunkin' is coming back to Canada. Canadian restaurant operator Foodtastic says it signed an agreement to open Dunkin' franchises in Canada later this year or early 2027. From the Canadian Press, I'm Jason White.
0: Breaking the mold, one song at a time.
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My name's Cyber, and I've got the secret to getting virtually anything for free in the Waterloo region. So you stick around, and we'll talk about it in a little bit. For right now, this is Painted Town by The Veneers, right here on Tri-Cities Alternative, CJIQ.

0: That is Brother Down by Sam Roberts right here on 88.3 CJIQ. My name is Cyber Soprano, and I have the secret to getting just about anything for free in the Waterloo region. In fact, this hack works in a lot of regions that have like primary city or popular town centers. It sounds like clickbait. I know. And to an extent, it kind of is. But if you're on Facebook, they have these Facebook groups called Buy Nothing. They're hyper local. In fact, the one that I'm a part of is called Buy Nothing KW. The entire conceit is this. If you have an old cat tree that you don't use anymore, baby clothes that your kids have grown out of, you know, whatever kind of like stuff that you're not using anymore, but you'd feel bad throwing away, you take a picture of it, you post it on this Facebook group. People who are interested, they message you. You guys set up a pickup time, and that's it. It's so good. I mean, you get whatever for free. Everything is free. And like, it's such a great way to prevent waste, you know, and to help out your neighbors in the process. And I've got so many cool things. I've gotten a soda stream out of it. I've got the sick 90s style fish painting that's hanging in my bathroom right now. I love plants, and people have been giving out plant cuttings really recently now that it's springtime. I just love the entire concept. Shout out Buy Nothing KW. Join if you want to. It's a lot of fun. We've got lots of great music coming up later. Don't Let the Light Go Out by Panic at the Disco is something you can wait for in just a little bit, so do not go anywhere. This is Cyber Soprano here on CJIQ.
1: What's up? 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
1: That was Make You Feel Pretty by Lovely the Band right here on 88.3 CJIQ. Hang out in a little bit. Have you ever drawn a mustache on your finger or your face to make yourself look older? We're going to talk about how kids are doing that to bypass age checks in just a little bit. So hang out right here on CJIQ.

0: DJIQ Music Note. I'm Gareth Horn, and I got a question for you. Do you know this song? That's Californication by the Red Hot Chili Peppers. When it comes to spicing up the music industry, nobody does it quite like him. But was it all sunshine and rainbows for the gang?
1: I don't know if you know this, but I was a philosophy student at Harvard Graduate School for about 15 years before I joined the band.
0: The Fiery Four, Anthony Kiedis, Flea, Hillel Slovak, and Jack Irons founded the band back in 1982 and hit the scene playing live shows in small Hollywood clubs. A couple of years after those humble beginnings, they made their debut album called the Red Hot Chili Peppers. It did well, but the band wanted more. Their third album, The Uplift Mofo Party Plan, peaked at 148 on the Billboard 200, which was great, but came at a cost. They lost one of their best friends and core members, Hillel Slovak, to an overdose.
1: It was much less a loss to the band than it was just to our personal lives. I mean, he was our friend before he was our guitar player.
0: This shocked the band, but wanting to keep the fire going, they pressed on. They hit a period where they would gain and drop members like flies, but ultimately settled with the peeps that we know and love today. Anthony on vocals, Flea on bass, John Frusciante on guitar, and Chad Smith on drums. The boys signed with Warner Bros., getting Rick Rubin as their producer, and 9 years later dropped the bombshell that took the world by storm, Californication, which has 10 of their 50 best songs ever. The band went on to make more bangers and even came back in 2022 for one last

0: That was Dog Days Are Over by Florence and the Machine right here on 88.3 CJIQ. My name is Cyber, and I grew up with unregulated internet access. I think a lot of us listening can relate, and whether or not you think that was probably the best thing to do, there's a ton of kids around the world who are like begging for and really grinding to get that social media access back. As you might know, the UK and Australia, they recently imposed age bans for social media. So, you know, kids under 16 can't access social media like Instagram, YouTube, TikTok, etc. But according to Euronews.com, a third of children say they have bypassed online age checks in the past 2 months by drawing fake mustaches on their faces. I feel like this is the Gen Alpha equivalent of like stacking two kids on top of each other and putting a trench coat on to get into an R-rated movie. Like, it is incredible that the technology is in such a way that you draw a little mustache on your face and they're like, yes, this is of age. You can have unregulated internet access. Congratulations, maturity. I do not know how that works, but you know, shout out to the kids. They're finding inventive ways to get what they want. And for that, I support it. Anyway, we got lots more great music coming up in just a little bit, so hang out with me, Cyber Soprano, right here on CJIQ.
1: What's up? Alien here. 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And, whoa, I'm loving people's reactions to the news that Lotto Max now has more chances to win, with up to 90 new prizes of $100,000. 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
2: Alien!
1: 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Already bought my ticket.
3: 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Lotto Max.
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1: Now this update from the Canadian Press. The newest confirmed case of hantavirus is in a cruise ship passenger quarantined in a Spanish military hospital. The head of the World Health Organization says the long incubation period of hantavirus means more cases are possible in the weeks ahead. Magna International CEO says Canada's auto sector needs clarity to get through economic headwinds like U.S. trade uncertainty and competition from Chinese electric vehicles. More junior ministers have jumped ship from the U.K.'s Labour government. But Prime Minister Keir Starmer told cabinet members today he has no intention of resigning. The online trend of looks maxing tries to maximize one's appearance, but doctors say some techniques are just dangerous. Bone smashing involves young men punching themselves in the face. Influencers claim that'll cause the jawbone to grow back stronger. Orthodontists say there's no evidence that works and that it and other techniques can cause physical and mental harm. From the Canadian Press, I'm Jason White.
0: We've got the pulse on the music that breaks the mold. The Tri-Cities Alternative, 883 CJIQ.

That was Walk the Moon's Shut Up and Dance right here on 88.3 CJIQ. Dancing sounds like a fun thing to do this summer, and we'll be talking a little bit just about more fun stuff you can do in the summer just to have a good, good time in the next couple months. So stick around with me, Cyber, here on CJIQ.

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0: 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This is Cyber Soprano, and right now I am making a list of stuff that I need to do this summer, because when I was a kid, I used to make these like summer bucket lists of just like stuff to get done, because, you know, kids, they get bored. You need stuff to fill the time. And I think it's a practice that I should continue. And luckily, Audie.com, O-D-D-E-E.com, created a list, 47 things to do during summer. So maybe we can work on through this bucket list together. Some of the stuff it's got: biking. And you know what? Kitchener has some really wonderful spots to go biking, like the Rockaway Gardens, Victoria Park, Laurier Waterloo Park, which I hadn't been to until like very recently. Gorgeous area. Or if you're willing to do the drive, like you can rent a bike in the Niagara region and do the like Niagara region vineyard bike. It's such a beautiful tour. Eating outside is something else you can do. Eating al fresco, as the Italians call it. Apparently it's like healthy for you. It improves the like health around food. I'm not a scientist. I don't know. But making a picnic or something, flying a kite. I cannot emphasize enough how easy and joyful this is as an activity. Even your like dollar store Paw Patrol kite will bring just like endless joy. Barbecues, definitely. I mean, continuing to eat outside. Interactive chalk art, like go beyond hopscotch, make a maze, make something that people will just walk by and do. There is so much stuff to do outside. I am really excited for this summer and for the next couple songs coming up, so stick around right here, CJIQ.
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If you like poetry or your name is Anthony, stick around because we're going to do a big shout out for poetry-loving Anthonys in just a little bit. But first, USS, Big Life coming up right now here on CJ.

0: com. According to the same website, it's also National Limerick Day, you know, like the like Irish sort of jaunty poems. So in honor of National Anthony Limerick Day, I thought I would read some limericks by people named Anthony. So here we go. This is limericks by Anthony Madrid. There was a young man from the Bronx, loved drawing and redrawing onks. When they asked for specifics, he spoke hieroglyphics, that vexing young man from the Bronx. This next one is by Anthony Ewer. As a beauty, I'm not a great star. Others are handsomer by far. But my face, I don't mind it, because I'm behind it. It's the folks in the front that I jar. Oh, I love that one. And then this last one is by a guy named Anthony, whose last name I couldn't find, because he mostly goes by AAA. But this is from his blog, anthonywritesalot.blog. Captain Carl felt grand to start to sea and new lands. His compass was broke, and that's no joke, as he got lost before he began. Congratulations, Anthony's, on having that name and on today being your day. And congratulations to Limerick Writers, because today is also your day. We've got lots of great music coming up in a little bit. So if your name isn't Anthony, we still got lots to enjoy right here on CJIQ.
1: What's up? Alien here. You know, from space. And... Whoa, I'm loving people's reactions to the news that Lotto Max now has more chances to win, with up to 90 new prizes of $100,000. 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She also can't believe there's millions more to win every single draw. But it's real. Believe it.
2: Oh, alien!
1: Way ahead of you, buddy. Already bought my ticket.
3: More prizes, more chances. Believe it. Lotto Max.
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This has been far too much fun, but unfortunately, that's all you're going to get from me, Cyber Soprano, here on CJIQ for today. Stick around, because my buddy Trev's going to be on the mic a little bit later, and I'll be right back tomorrow. Don't miss me too much. This is Basket Case by Green Day, coming up right next here on CJIQ. 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
2: Now this update from the Canadian press. The cruise ship at the center of a hantavirus outbreak is now on its way back to the Netherlands for disinfection. A total of 87 passengers and 35 crew were escorted from the ship Sunday and yesterday by personnel in full body protective gear. One of the American cruise ship passengers is being monitored in a biocontainment unit after testing positive for hantavirus. The American and French national tested positive yesterday. The U.S. citizen has not shown any symptoms. A Spanish passenger in quarantine tested positive today. Ontario's Auditor General has found the province is not effectively monitoring commercial truck driver training and licensing regimes. Shelley Spence says that means many unqualified drivers are ending up on the roads. Former Alberta Premier Jason Kenney is calling on MPs to start fighting back against separatism. He told a pro-Canada lecture event, Federalists have allowed separatists to almost completely dominate the debate. From the Canadian press, I'm Jason White.
0: It's not just a station. It's a sonic journey that will keep you moving, thinking, and feeling the beat. The Tri-Cities Alternative, 883 CJIQ.

That was Tiny Screens by Chloe Slater. You are listening to CJIQ 88.3, and I am Trev. I'm going to be your host for the afternoon drive, 2 p.m. to 6 p.m. every single weekday. We're going to get to know each other pretty well, but I do think some introductions are in order. We'll get to that in a couple of minutes. We're also going to talk later on in the hour about the struggles and difficulties of finding a good pair of sunglasses. It should not be as difficult as it is. But we're going to listen to some more good music before then. Nothing Compares by Les Shirley. But first, I'll Keep Your Memory Vague by Finger 11.

0: That was Nothing Compares by Les Shirley. You're listening to CJIQ, the Tri-Cities Alternative. And as I mentioned before, I am Trev. I think some introductions are in order. I think you're going to get to know me pretty well over the next few months of hanging out. But I wanted to get the ball rolling a little early and just kind of share some stuff about myself. So let's get it rolling. My name's Trevor, but you can call me Trev. I'm a really big hockey nerd. I've been playing hockey since I was 2 up until I was 17, and now I watch it religiously. But I'm also just a really big sports fan in general. We're going to be talking a lot of sports this summer. I think you'll pick up on that pretty quickly. I really love multiplayer video games. Big fan of Minecraft, but my favorite one is called Dead by Daylight. I could also talk about that all day, but I know sports isn't even a fun subject for some people, so we're just going to stay way clear of Dead by Daylight. And finally, I'm a big fan of audience participation. I'm going to be bugging all of you all summer about DMing me on our Instagram account, CJIQ883fans, and asking for answers to the questions I am posing. I really hope to hear some fun answers from y'all lovely listeners, the coolest of which I will be happy to shout out live on air. So, now that you're somewhat familiar with me, let's get you back to the music that you already know and love here on 883. We got Doubt by Joywave coming up in a couple of minutes.
1: What's up? Alien here, you know, from space. And, I'm loving people's reactions to the news that Lotto Max now has more chances to win, with 15 new prizes of $100,000 on the next draw. Ah! 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She also can't believe that the next jackpot is $15 million. But it's real. Believe it.
2: Ah, Alien!
1: Way ahead of you, buddy. Already bought my ticket.
3: 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Believe it. Lotto Max.
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I'm Trev. We're still going to have that conversation about sunglasses in a couple of minutes and why they're so difficult to find a good pair. But in the meantime, we've got plenty more music headed your way. 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

0: This is a CJIQ music note. I'm Caleb Cavalier. Did you have a high school friend that you wanted to start a band with? Well, that's what Dan Arbrush and Patrick Carney did. After dropping out from college, Dan's dad told him that he needed to do something. So he started doing gigs at bars, and he got Patrick to record a demo with his band, but eventually ended up forming a two-man band with Patrick because nobody showed up, and they made an album in Patrick's parents' basement. It was a long road to fame for the Black Keys, as their sixth album, Brothers, was the first to get major airplay, with the song Howlin' For You being the most popular on the album and becoming a household name. In 2024, the Black Keys cancelled the North American tour due to scheduling problems caused by their management, such as venues being booked by other acts, and they were told to cancel the tour. After firing their management team, the band released their 13th studio album, No Rain, No Flowers, on August 8, 2025, with the duo having two albums in the last 10 months. I can't wait to see what they do next. This has been Music Notes on CJIQ.
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0: That was Fat Lip by Sum 41. You are listening to CJIQ 88.3, the Tri-Cities Alternative. I'm Trev, and let's finally have that discussion about sunglasses. Why are sunglasses so difficult to find a good pair of? It doesn't make any sense. 99% of the sunglasses you'll ever try on won't be the ones you choose, right? And there's like a long list of reasons why. They could be too big. They could be too small. Maybe you're looking for polarized and they just don't have it. Maybe you don't want polarized and that's all they have. Some are just too expensive. Or maybe it's as simple as you don't like the way you look while wearing them. The list really is endless. But to add on top of that, as a glasses wearer, I can confirm that the struggles are so much worse if you already wear a pair of glasses. My options are pretty much just limited to like the giant ugly ones that are designed to fit over every pair of glasses, which never fit comfortably because they're designed to fit glasses that are three times the ones you're wearing. So they never fit comfortably. Or the other option is to just go into a store and try on every single pair of sunglasses until one of them maybe kind of sort of works if you squint. But even then, they never work if you're like shaking your head around or doing any sort of activity that requires movement. It just never works. I'm lucky enough to have a magnetic pair that attaches directly to my frames, but am I really that lucky? Because I'm a bit of a klutz and I bent one of the arms, so now they actually don't fit on my glasses anymore, unless I'm just keeping my head perfectly still, which if you know me, you know I never am. So that's me back to square one. It's absolutely infuriating, but I would love some advice from you folks about where I can go. Because I can't keep doing this. I can't keep this dance going of finding a good pair of sunglasses that I like and then breaking them and starting all over. It's absolutely awful. But we've got plenty more good music on the way, so don't go anywhere. Different Kind of Love by Young the Giant coming up in a few minutes.
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I hope you've been enjoying the mostly clear skies today, because we're looking at clouds and rain this evening here in Kitchener-Waterloo. But right now, partial clouds and sun, and it's currently 13 degrees. Here is Landmines by Sum 41.

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1: Now this update from the Canadian press. Ukrainian President Volodymyr Zelensky says his country's preparing for a military drone deal with Canada. Defense Minister David McGuinty and Foreign Affairs Minister Anita Anand have not yet commented. Ontario Premier Doug Ford says he doesn't believe in attacking other cities' bids to host a multinational defense bank. Ford was responding to allegations Toronto officials have been lobbying for their city by raising the threat of a potential Quebec referendum. The head of the World Health Organization says returning cruise ship passengers exposed to hantavirus should quarantine for 42 days. But Tedros Adhanom Ghebreyesus admits the WHO can't enforce that guidance. American cities are not yet seeing the promised boom in hotel demand from co-hosting the World Cup. Concerns about softer-than-expected bookings extends to Mexico. But the Toronto area's Hotel Association says its demand for rooms is up about 28% over last June. From the Canadian press, I'm Jason White.
0: Where the pavement meets the playlist. My baby mama in a pain, come on now. The afternoon show on 88.3 CJIQ.

That was Everlong by the Foo Fighters here on CJIQ, the Tri-Cities Alternative. You've got me for another hour. We're going to be talking about some fun stuff like movies you just had to see in theaters to get the full experience of. We're also going to talk about some crazy things you've seen while driving to and fro from where you're headed, where you're coming from, rather, to where you're headed, and all the crazy stuff you see along the way. We're going to talk about it. But first, lots more good music headed your way. Walk Off the Earth. But first, Black Pistol Fire, Level, here on 88.3 CJIQ.

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0: 8. That was Hold On by Walk Off the Earth. You are listening to CJIQ 88.3, the Tri-Cities Alternative. I'm Trev, and let's talk movies. Did you ever see Project Hail Mary? I didn't see it personally, but I do have a friend that went and saw it in theaters, and she was still crying like 2 hours after leaving the theater from how beautiful and spectacular a movie it was. And if you haven't heard, Project Hail Mary is now available for rent on platforms like Prime Video and Apple TV, which means I finally have the chance to check it out. I think I'm going to watch it sometime this week, but it had me thinking that there's a really good chance my experience watching the movie will be worse than it would have been had I watched it in theaters. And that got me thinking more about movies that you just had to see in theaters. Off the top of my head, picks that come to mind would be Infinity War, Avengers Endgame, as well as Spider-Man No Way Home. If you've seen those movies, there's like a big moment in each of them that you really just had to be there for. The crowd went wild each time. You really just had to be there. So I'd be very curious to hear your thoughts. Shoot me a DM on our Instagram account, CJIQ883fans, and let me know. What movies in the theaters did you really like? Maybe you saw them out of theaters afterwards and didn't like them as much. But I was scrolling Reddit. I found a couple of picks. Interstellar. I never would have thought Interstellar would be a great theater movie. Mad Max Fury Road. I heard a lot of good things. Top Gun Maverick, I know, was based on like sound quality, you almost had to see it in theaters to fully appreciate it. And somebody also said the entire trilogy of Lord of the Rings, which, I mean, I don't even know how you'd find a theater playing that. So I'm just going to have to take your word for it and trust you in saying that it's good. But it's time for me to share a little secret. I've actually never seen any of those movies I just talked about. None of them. Never seen any of them. So if you want to shout at me in DMs as well, that'd be welcomed, because they're all great movies. But I'm realizing that I'm probably just never going to watch them unless I'm bullied into doing it.
1: What's up? Alien here. You know, from space. And, whoa, I'm loving people's reactions to the news that Lotto Max now has more chances to win, with up to 90 new prizes of $100,000. 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But it's real. 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

That was Reptides by Death Cab for Cutie. You're listening to CJIQ, the Tri-Cities Alternative. And I'm Trev. We're going to have that conversation about crazy things you've seen on the road. Still in a couple of minutes, we got some more music headed your way first that I think you'll really enjoy. Murder on the Dance Floor by Royal Otis. But first, Atlantic, the Midway State here on 88.3 CJIQ.

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0: That was Murder on the Dance Floor by Royal Otis here on CJIQ 88.3, the Tri-Cities Alternative. I'm Trev, and it's time we had that talk about crazy things we've seen while driving in the car. I drive over an hour every single day from Orangeville here to Conestoga College, and along that journey, I see many odd things. But today's tops everything that I've seen. I'll give you an example first. This was a couple weeks ago. I was driving on a dirt road and I saw the car in front of me hit a pothole and then go completely perpendicular with the road. They were driving straight, they hit the pothole, and then it was like they made a 90 degree left turn. It was horrifying in the moment, but thankfully they recovered, didn't crash, and everyone was okay. Which, just little side note, that means it's okay to laugh at them, right? Like, if nobody gets hurt, it's okay. If you laugh at them at least a little bit, like, smarten up. But yeah, I mentioned today takes the cake, hands down. While I was driving down the back roads of Wellington County, what did I see? I saw a horse and buggy race. It was absolutely incredible. There were three horses pulling three buggies with three people riding on them, and they were racing each other around a track. It was absolutely incredible. Maybe it's more of a common thing than I think it is. I don't know. But it felt so ridiculous and incredible in the moment that I just couldn't not talk about it. You know, like, that made my whole day. Now, I just want to throw this out there. If it was you and you're listening, first of all, thank you. But also, if you, or really anybody else for that matter, that has a couple of horses and buggies, ever wanted to make, or invite somebody with no prior horse and buggy racing experience to race against them, I might just know a guy that would be really interested in that and maybe give you the fastest yes you've ever heard. But that is besides the point, because we've got plenty more music headed your way here on CJIQ. Mother Mother coming up in a few.
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That was Lost by Almost Monday. 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Little weather update for you. All that sun I took for granted this morning is officially gone as we have been taken over by clouds here in KW. Looking at a 40% chance of rain starting at 5 p.m. with the chances only going up as time goes by. So be sure to bring a jacket or an umbrella if you're planning on going out tonight. Only going to be a low of 6 though, which we do appreciate here on CJIQ. In KW, it is currently cloudy and 13 degrees. Lots more good music headed your way. But first, Queens of the Stone Age, make it with you.

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2: Now this update from the Canadian Press. Ukraine's president says his country has a drone deal in the works with Canada. Prime Minister Mark Carney's office announced in August that Canada and Ukraine's defense departments signed a letter of intent. Canada's defense and foreign affairs ministers have not yet commented. Ontario Premier Doug Ford says he won't attack other cities trying to host a multinational defense bank, but Ford says Toronto is the only city in Canada that can give the bank what it needs. British Columbia's nurses have voted overwhelmingly in favor of strike action. The 11 teachers accused of creating a toxic climate at a Montreal elementary school have all lost their teaching licenses. Scientists are tweaking a powerful cancer therapy in hopes it could fight HIV instead. In a new Netflix documentary about Canadian comedian Martin Short talks about how he handles loss. The Netflix film Marty, Life is Short comes out today. From the Canadian Press, I'm Naira Ahmed.
0: Where the pavement meets the playlist.
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That was Money by Arkells featuring Portugal the Man here on CJIQ, the Tri-Cities Alternative. Welcome back. I'm Trev. This is the third hour of our show today, and I have something special planned. We are calling this hour the CJIQ Kitchener Rangers Power Hour, baby. Let's go. For the next hour, we're talking nothing but Kitchener Rangers and getting everybody properly hyped for tonight's game. We've got exciting news about tonight's game as well as some opinions on their play so far this postseason. So don't go anywhere. There's lots to look forward to, including some fantastic music. Death from Above, Freeze Me, but first, Beneficiary by Wintersleep.

0: That was Freeze Me by Death From Above. 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I'm Trev, and welcome back to the CJIQ Kitchener Rangers Power Hour. If you didn't already know, allow me to help you out from under that rock that you've been living under, because the Kitchener Rangers have a chance to do something special tonight. It's a 7 p.m. puck drop for the Rangers taking on the Barrie Colts in Game 4 of the OHL Finals, with a chance to sweep the best of 7 series 4-0. And, big announcement, I'm going to be there in enemy territory on location at the Saddleton Arena representing CJIQ, as well as all of the good people from the KW region cheering on our Kitchener Rangers. If you're going to tonight's game, keep your eyes peeled for a fella in a red and black plaid hat, because I'll be looking for Rangers fans post-game to talk about an interview about the game we just watched, and hopefully we'll be celebrating, but I don't want to get ahead of myself. I wish I could be wearing a Rangers jersey, but alas, it's only my first day here on CJIQ, and the paychecks haven't even been written yet. But don't go anywhere, because the Rangers Power Hour continues when we get back from the break, and we've got Weezer coming up next.
1: What's up? Alien here. You know, from space. And whoa, I'm loving people's reactions to the news that Lotto Max now has more chances to win, with up to 90 new prizes of $100,000. 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

That was Do the Right Thing by The Dudes. You are listening to CJIQ, the Tri-Cities Alternative. I'm Trev, and welcome back to the CJIQ Kitchener Rangers Power Hour. In a couple of minutes, we're going to talk about some things that stuck out to me as a hockey fan about why the Kitchener Rangers are such a deadly hockey team. But we've got music on the way first. No Rain, No Flowers by the Black Keys here on 88.3.

0: That was Love It If We Made It by the 1975. You are listening to 88.3, the Tri-Cities Alternative, and welcome back to the CJIQ Kitchener Rangers Power Hour. We got some thoughts that I wanted to talk about, just about their playoff run so far, and some of the challenges that they've overcome so far. But my thoughts about them can be pretty much summed up by just these two sentences. They're undefeated at home, and they're undefeated in overtime. But looking back at their path, they swept Saginaw, took care of two very strong contending teams in the Sioux Greyhounds and the Windsor Spitfires, and did it in only five games, and now they're on the verge of sweeping the OHL Finals against a very strong Barrie Colts team. Would things have been different if Brantford hadn't choked and made it to the finals? I guess we'll never know. But it's no mystery why the Kitchener Rangers are in this position, as they've more or less dominated every single game they've played so far. But there was one really big thing that I noticed as a hockey fan, and that is just how dangerous Kitchener is in transition. They move the puck so well from blue line to blue line. Their defense do an excellent job at getting the puck up to the forwards, and they do it quicker than a lot of other teams I've watched, which includes a lot of NHL teams. There's only a few teams I would maybe exclude and say that they do it better than this OHL team. And those teams would probably be the Colorado Avalanche, the Minnesota Wild, the Buffalo Sabres do it surprisingly well. And you could throw the Montreal Canadiens in there, but I'm a Leafs fan, so I'm not going to. But as it pertains to their Memorial Cup chances, should they advance tonight, the other teams fighting for a chance at the Memorial Cup have been just as dominant on the scoreboard as the Rangers have. So only time will tell if those teams have what it takes to dethrone the current frontrunners from Kitchener. And I'm going to leave you with this. Let's go, Rangers!
1: What's up? Alien here. You know, from space. And... Whoa, I'm loving people's reactions to the news that Lotto Max now has more chances to win, with 15 new prizes of $100,000 on the next draw. Woo! See? She also can't believe that the next jackpot is $15 million. But it's real. Believe it.
2: Ah, alien!
1: Way ahead of you, buddy. Already bought my ticket.
3: 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Believe it. Lotto Max.
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You can kiss that sunshine goodbye in the KW area as the clouds aren't letting up. Possible rain in the next hour with a low of 6 degrees tonight. Thankfully, no signs of snow anytime soon, as we're expecting warmer weather heading into the weekend. But don't quote me on that. It's currently cloudy and 13 degrees in Kitchener-Waterloo. Thank you for joining me for the CJIQ Kitchener Rangers Power Hour. I hope you enjoyed. And hopefully we've got some great Rangers-related news to talk about tomorrow. Spoiler alert, if they win, we're not talking about anything else. Just kidding. Maybe. You're just going to have to wait and find out. Stressed out, 21 Pilots.

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2: Now this update from the Canadian Press. Foreign Affairs Minister Anita Anand is headed to the Persian Gulf today. Canada is looking to strengthen ties on defense and security while courting global investment. A House of Commons committee is calling to reserve a federal order that would close agricultural research centers across Canada. The government decided to close the agricultural research centers and experimental farm sites across the country as part of its cost-cutting exercise. The call from the committee to halt the closure comes following an impact study of the closures. A United Nations panel and First Nation leaders are calling on Ottawa to eliminate the second-generation cutoff in the Indian Act. A bill being studied by a House of Commons committee seeks to remove that cutoff, but Canada's Indigenous Services Minister has signaled her government will not support it. Some Canadians have taken to social media to express their opposition to the census. Statistics Canada has asked Canadians to fill out the census form by today. From the Canadian Press, I'm Naira Ahmed.
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1: That was Recovery by Frank Turner here on CJIQ 88.3, the Tri-Cities Alternative. I'm Trev, and this is going to be my final hour with all of you today. I'll be back again tomorrow, though, so don't even sweat it. But in this next hour, we've got some fun stuff planned, so don't go anywhere. We got a sports report coming up, but also we're going to play a fun little game between Cyber Soprano and myself. Cyber, of course, the new midday host here on CJIQ. We're going to be having fun all summer, and that starts today. But not before some more great music here on your favorite radio station. We've got Strangers I Used to Love by The Wilderness and The Veed by Our Lady Peace.

0: I'm Trev, and this is a CJIQ Sports Report. Both the Oklahoma City Thunder and Carolina Hurricanes have swept their way to the conference finals, eliminating the Los Angeles Lakers and Philadelphia Flyers, respectively. The Colorado Avalanche took a 3-1 series lead last night with their win over the Minnesota Wild, which ended 5-2, and they look to close out the series at home on Wednesday. In soccer news, TSN reported today that Canadian star Alphonso Davies will miss 5 weeks with a hamstring injury. And seeing as Canada's first game to kick off the World Cup is exactly a month away, Davies' ability to attend and help Canada secure their first ever win at the tournament remains unknown. But plenty of games to watch tonight, like Game 4 of the OHL Finals at 7 p.m., where our very own Kitchener Rangers look to sweep the Barrie Colts and advance to the 2026 Memorial Cup in Kelowna, British Columbia. In the NHL, Montreal looks to take a 3-1 series lead over Buffalo at 7, while Anaheim and Vegas play Game 5 at 9:30 tonight with the series tied at 2. Only one game in the NBA tonight, where Victor Wembanyama and the San Antonio Spurs look to bounce back against the Minnesota Timberwolves in Game 5, with their series also tied at 2. And finally, the Toronto Blue Jays look to even up their series against the Tampa Bay Rays tonight after dropping yesterday's game 8-5. This has been a Sports Report on CJIQ. 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
1: What's up? 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

0: That was The Wire by Haim. You're listening to CJIQ, the Tri-Cities Alternative, and it is time for our fun little game that I've been teasing for the last hour. These questions were posed earlier this morning by our midday host, Cyber Soprano, and I thought it would be a really fun idea to take those questions and kind of turn it into a Fast Money mini game. If you guys have ever seen Family Feud, we're going to ask a question. We're both going to give an answer. I'm just going to repeat Cyber's answers because they're not actually here in the studio. They went home, you know, it is what it is. But anyway, let's get to the first question. Let's not waste any more time. The first question, what is the best fast food fries? Cyber says Costco. Trev says he has to agree. I don't know what magic they are putting into those Costco fries, but it's okay because they know. They know what magic they're putting in, and they're going to continue putting it in. It is Fast Money rules, though. I got to say something different, so I will say McDonald's fries. If you've ever had like fries fresh out of the fryer, freshly salted, nothing beats it. It's incredible. Next question. What is the worst way to eat your eggs? Cyber says deviled, and I say raw. No, do not eat raw eggs ever. It's never a good idea. Any health and wellness influencer you see online saying to eat raw eggs, don't listen to them. You're going to get sick, and the shell does not even taste that good. Don't do it. Last question. Would you vacation on a space station? Cyber says yes. It's a once-in-a-lifetime opportunity, and once again, I'm going to have to agree with Cyber here. Forget the rules of Fast Money. I am agreeing, and anybody that says no to vacationing on a space station, you need to reconsider. Think about it this way, okay? If you're ever out and about in public and swapping cool stories with random strangers, you win. You'll never lose. You went to space. Just think about how cool that would be. Anyway, that's been Fast Money here on CGIQ. We got plenty more music headed your way. Stay tuned. Mother, mother.
1: What's up? Alien here. You know, from space. And, whoa, I'm loving people's reactions to the news that Lotto Max now has more chances to win. With 15 new prizes of $100,000 on the next draw. 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She also can't believe that the next jackpot is $15 million. But it's real. Believe it.
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1: Way ahead of you, buddy. Already bought my ticket.
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That was Monster by Fake Shark. I've been Trev. 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Should Have Known Better by The Beaches, but first, Hey Mama by Nathaniel Rateliff and The Night Sweats here on 88.3.

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2: Now this update from the Canadian Press. Foreign Affairs Minister Anita Anand and Defense Minister David McGuinty are headed to the Persian Gulf today. Anand says Canada is courting investment from Gulf countries while expressing solidarity with them after repeated strikes by Iran. The number of positive hantavirus cases internationally has grown since the evacuation of the Source Expedition ship this weekend, although no cases have been reported in Canada. Ottawa is making an effort to manage a surge in expected job cuts at its Pace Center. Public Services and Procurement Canada says it's extending the contracts of about 750 term workers until the end of the year to enable the Pace Center to handle the increase in transactions related to service terminations. And Cycling Canada won't pursue the 2028 Olympics with its women's track pursuit team, despite the team qualifying for the Track Cycling World Championship in October. From the Canadian Press, I'm Naira Ahmed.
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0: This is a CJIQ Music Note. I'm Daniel Castle. I'm tired of this myth that rock music is dead and gone. Rock isn't dead. Bands like Turnstile are just taking it to new places. Turnstile got their start in the DIY hardcore scene in Baltimore, Maryland, playing in small venues like the Charm City Art Space. Turnstile's no overnight success. Current members Brendan Yates, Daniel Fang, and Pat McCrory all played hardcore scenes across the globe as part of fellow Baltimore hardcore bands Angel Dust and Trapped Under Ice. Current guitarist Meg Mills played for bands like Chubby and the Gang and Big Cheese. And then there's Franz Leone, who had never picked up a bass before he had joined the band, but was willing to learn for his love of the band and the people in it.
1: Everybody wanted to do this just because we liked chilling together. I didn't play bass guitar. I didn't play a stringed instrument before this. I was, like, played the drums, like, sparingly. Mm-hmm. But, like, I don't know. It never felt like something we should go out and do, because we only wanted to do it with each other.
0: Turnstile are in the respect of the industry and started to grab the attention of music fans when their third studio album, Glow On, earned them 3 Grammy nominations. Turnstile also grabbed the attention of Blink 182 and got to open for them on their farewell tour. After the success from Glow On, they locked themselves in the studio and created the album that has shot them into the mainstream. Never Enough is a perfect mix of catchy, hard-hitting, hardcore chord progressions with melodic vocals and catchy guitar tones and synths that grabbed music fans' attention and helped Turnstile break into the mainstream, with Never Enough debuting at number 9 on the Billboard 200s and number 2 in the top rock and alternative charts. Turnstile has proven to hardcore bands across the world that you can top the charts without sacrificing who you are as a band. Rock music is alive and well. 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
9: 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The Meadows Music Festival coming up in Fergus, May 29th and 30th. Cameron Whitcomb, Yukon Blonde, Arkells, and Soft Cult all headlining that weekend. The RBC Amphitheatre in Toronto hosts the All Things Go Music Festival June 6th and 7th. The Beaches and Wet Leg both playing that weekend. Mumford & Sons play Rogers Stadium. That's on June 13th. June 16th sees Kurt Vile and the Violators playing History in Toronto. Just announced, Sam Roberts Band plays Royal Botanical Gardens in Burlington on July 15th as part of their Music in the Garden series. Big Wreck plays Niagara on the Lake at Jackson Triggs Winery on September 5th as part of their summer concert series. And November 28th sees 5440 playing the Danforth Music Hall. That's your CJIQ Concert Connection. 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

0: Blink-182 has been through a lot. Ever since forming in 1992, who became a staple of the late 90s, early 2000s punk takeover, the band has experienced several falling outs, lineup changes, hiatuses, and reunions which have kept the fans on their toes over the past two decades. Blink-182 has had five guys a part of the band, but never more than three of them at a time. And while there's been many changes over the years, the one thing that's been consistent is the fact that when the band is together, they know how to make some good music.
1: At my show, watching, waiting, commiserating.
0: The band released their first debut album on February 17th, 1995, called Cheshire Cat, featuring 16 songs. At the time, they were only known as Blink. They were asked to change their name because another group already had the name Blink. The guys delayed it for so long until they were forced to change it, which they decided on Blink-182. You may think that the 182 means something important, but it doesn't. They just made it up according to the band, but that doesn't stop them from making up stories of what it means. Today, Blink-182 continues to release popular songs such as Edging and One More Time.
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